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When she smiled, I could feel the car shake. I tipped my hat and took a seat. I said I hoped I hadn't stepped upon her feet. I asked her name, then lost

And yeah, thanks for listening to us. It's such a beautiful place, and enjoy the rest of your festival. Cheers.